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0: Anna Antimin?
1: Yes, the Muffin Man who lives in a dreary land, said Mrs. Darby. Oh, yes, I know that Muffin Man, said Mrs. Smith knowingly. Moral of the story, share useful information with your friends.
0: Landia bajaku.
2: Thank you. Mm-hmm. Kebolehan mengawal emosi.
0: Mm-hmm. 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

0: Nana, Auntie Min?
1: Yes, the Muffin Man who lives in a dreary land, said Mrs. Darby. Oh, yes, I know that Muffin Man, said Mrs. Smith knowingly. Moral of the story, share useful information with your friends.
0: Landia bajaku.
2: 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Kebolehan mengawal emosi.
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